It's not time to make a change. Just relax, take it easy. You're still young, that's your fault. There's so much you have to know.

0: That feels sexy right there. Yeah, fill us on this one. B. McKnight. Or Tim and Bob. This is not another love song.
1: See, I know what you're thinking.